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1: Allerherrlichster Britpop von Oasis. I like the love and I like the peaceful. I wish everyone I know could stand in the hard life.

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Mr. C, knowing that he couldn't have the toy till his nuggets were gone. A green traffic light turned straight to red. I hit